You know, the negative things in your life can make you think that your dreams are impossible and that you'll never be able to overcome them. You have to deal with all kinds of things today, your past.

Lord, as I'm living this Christian journey, after preaching, after singing, Lord, after living, after my life is gone and I'm dead, it would be nice to know, Lord, that my destiny, my destination was only in your

Tonight we have come to worship him and to praise him and to give him all glory and honor. Our hearts and our minds have been focused on him. And I want to invite us right here in this moment, would you just bow your head across this auditorium? I want you, right there where you are, I want you just to praise God in your heart, just to thank God for this night. Thank God for this experience. And you know, we've been thinking about and talking about the majesty, the greatness, the holiness of our God. Would you there, just in your own heart, in your own words, would you just declare who God is? Between you and the Lord, would you just declare his greatness and his majesty, his holiness, his might, his power? What an awesome, mighty God we serve. And these songs that we've been singing tonight are songs that speak of who he is and all that he has done for us. He is our shelter. He's a strong tower that we can run into and find safety. He is the lover of our soul. He is the Lamb of God. He is the light of that city. We've come tonight to declare that there is none like him. He alone is worthy of our praise and our glory. We bow our lives before him humbly, recognizing who we are and recognizing who he is. Heavenly Father, tonight we praise you, we worship you. Lord, as we've been sharing in these songs, they haven't just been songs, but Lord, they've been declarations of who you are. And Heavenly Father,

0: As we have gathered here, we have sung about your greatness. We have sung about your kindness, the mercy that you have shown to us through Jesus Christ who died on the cross, the salvation that we have in him. And Heavenly Father, I pray that if there is anyone within the sound of my voice who has never placed their faith and trust in Jesus Christ, that at this very moment, O God, that they would see you for who you are and they would make Jesus Christ the Lord of their life. Heavenly Father, as we come before you tonight, we do so with gratitude in our heart. Gratitude for all that you have done and all that you're going to do. And Lord, tonight has been a night of remembrance. As we've looked back and remembered the things that you have done for us. And Lord, tonight has been a night of anticipation as we look forward to that day when we will walk the streets of gold, as we are there in the beauty and the glory and the majesty of heaven with you, the light of that city. But Heavenly Father, what we have is the present, and in the present we declare that you are mighty and awesome and powerful. And so, Heavenly Father, tonight we sing a song of praise to you. A song that is the testimony of our heart and countless people around this globe. It is the song of history, and it is the song.
1: O Rio ouve CCEP FM 90,1 MHz.